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Barista coffee.

This morning, I'm on my second coffee, so Tuesday is looking up, looking quite good, especially for you as a winner. I get the phones open before 10:30, so you can see Noah Akan live in San Francisco and continue with your favorite fresh hits and throwbacks all day, starting with Taylor Swift. This is Elizabeth.

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1: 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Baker's

0: hook is so good. Are you joking? And I thought, this songwriting is so good. Surely this guy is writing for other Aussie artists. And I slid in Benny's DMs last night and said, okay, who else have you written for? And he told me, Pash.
1: Oh.
0: We are obsessed with Pash. Yeah. He's also written for Yes Boone, who we adore on this show. Benny has been to 5 continents, 8 countries this year to write music for other people. He's done a bunch of K-pop stuff. Wow. Some of his songs have played at Tomorrowland and the halftime show at the NFL.
1: What?
0: Like, this guy is so good. Just such a gifted songwriter. And Benny is listening tonight in his car in Melbourne. And we're playing this for the very first time on the Oz Music Show. This is so good. There is so much urgency and pain and passion and resilience in this guy's voice. I think this is going to become your new favorite song. Let's Do It. Easier from Benny Morrell plays now on the Oz Music Show.
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0: A young person experiencing family violence, homelessness, or trauma can spend years waiting for a door to open. 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

0: Jodie and Hazy here. Gosh, you're up early.
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2: 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Urgent electrical works in Wingfield, Cormac Road near South Road, speeds at 40 outbound. Road plates in use due to urgent works, Jepps Cross Grand Junction Road near Main North Road, speeds at 40 affecting both ways there. 40 both ways for ongoing works continuing later. Greenfields on the Salisbury Highway near Ryans Road and a Halloran Hill Main South Road near Majors Road.

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1: Gentle parenting. Can we discuss this very, very soon?
2: 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Just shut your mouth. Shut your face. Off you go.
1: Oh, who's going to play good cop, bad cop? Let's discuss next.
0: This is Adelaide's favourite way to wake up. Let's go. Jodie and Hazy, 6 till 10, weekday mornings.
3: 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Keep it on Nova and let me handle the playlist all